0: Time is 6 o'clock for Eden FM News. I'm Lynn Clutie. Good morning. George Municipal Council has approved the rezoning of a portion of IRF 221, paving the way for the future construction of two new bulk potable water storage reservoirs. The municipality says the decision forms part of the implementation of its approved water master plan and long-term infrastructure program aimed at ensuring a reliable water supply for growing population. The new reservoirs are planned on municipal-owned land situated west of the existing bulk storage reservoirs. George Mayor Broan Johnson says George continues to grow and they must ensure that their infrastructure keeps pace with that growth. And the Western Cape MEC of Local Government, Environmental Affairs and Development Planning, Anton Bredell, conducted an oversight visit to Beaufort West Municipality to assess progress on several projects on Friday. A key focus of the visit was the municipality's ongoing efforts to strengthen its water security. The Provincial Department of Local Government provided the municipality with 2.6 million rand to restore and refurbish three vandalized municipal boreholes, helping to secure water supply for the town. Bredell says supporting municipalities is not a once-off intervention. It requires ongoing oversight, partnership, and accountability. And today, Western Cape Premier Alan Windey will visit Langebaan Police Station, which recently won an award for being the neatest police station in Saldanha Bay Municipality. The Neatest Police Station project is an initiative driven by the West Coast District Municipality in partnership with the South African Police and the Provincial Department of Police Oversight and Community Safety. Windey will be joined by Provincial MEC of Police Oversight and Community Safety, Unro Marais, and the SAPS West Coast District Commander, Major General S.W. Diyanti. The visit will entail a tour of the station and a briefing with officials. Meanwhile, the South African Police Service, in partnership with the Department of Higher Education and Training, will launch a campus community safety forum at the West Coast TVET College this week. The initiative forms part of the SAPS ongoing engagements with institutions of higher learning across the country to establish safety structures in the form of campus community safety forums, which are essentially a collective and proactive effort to fight crime. The launch, taking place between the 23rd and the 24th of July 2026, will include the signing of a pledge and a career exhibition. And finally, Eastern Cape Police have condemned a tragic murder-suicide incident in which a police officer allegedly shot and killed his wife before shooting himself. It is alleged that the couple was involved in an altercation in their residence in Parsonsvlei-Gqeberha before the shooting incident on Saturday night. The bodies of the 34-year-old police officer and his 44-year-old husband, who is also a police officer, were found with gunshot wounds. They were declared deceased on the scene. Police spokesperson Colonel Sepukazi Mawise says the circumstances surrounding the incidents form part of an ongoing investigation.
1: Preliminary information indicates that the couple was involved in an altercation in their residence at Parsonsvlei-Gqeberha before the shooting on Saturday, the 18th of July. Both individuals were found with gunshot wounds and were declared deceased on the scene. The circumstances surrounding this tragedy form part of the ongoing investigation. The firearm believed to have been used in the incident has been recovered and confiscated by police. SAPS condemns any form of violence, particularly incidents involving members of the police service who killed their partners and then fatally shot themselves. The members are urged to seek help when they are experiencing any form of emotional issues.
0: And that is it for this news bulletin. Your next news update will be in Afrikaans at 6:30. For Eden FM News, I'm Lynn Clutie. A very good morning to you.

0: Knock me out.
1: A very good morning to you. It is Lynn Clutie behind the mic, and this is your Eden FM Rise and Shine Breakfast Show. Man, oh man, just honored to be sitting behind the mic this morning, keeping you company again on this beautiful day, the 21st of July, 2026. You know, it would have been my dad's birthday today. My dad was born in 1940, so he would have been 86 years old today. He passed away in 2005, and Dad, I know, you know this is the wonderful thing, is that I know my father is with Jesus, and that is such an incredible comfort, isn't it, when we know that our loved ones have gone to be with the Lord, that we know that where their eternity is being spent, isn't it? And, you know, I think that's a little bit of a segue into, you know, what we're going to be talking about this morning, which is grace. And there's something that sparked it for me, and it was, you know, yesterday, you know, we're all on social media, and social media can be a real blessing, but it can also be a place where people, you know, you get your keyboard warriors who will just like, they just feel like they've got permission to say and do whatever they want to. And people, there are certain people that the enemy uses to just bring, you know, they want to be controversial the whole time. They want drama. They, you know, all of that stuff. And it's just, it's really, really concerning. But the point is, and without mentioning names, but, you know, there is this very well-known couple in South Africa that have been in ministry for many, many years, that are getting divorced. And I was so sad to hear this, because having been divorced myself and been through the pain of divorce, I know what it feels like. I understand that long, difficult road, that broken heart, you know, all of those things that you walk through as a result of the consequences of divorce, you know. And and so I just had a look at the comments, and I was just, I wasn't surprised, but I was really, really sad to see how these people who call themselves Christians and call themselves followers of Christ, who claim to understand what grace is, but that they're there going, oh, if you get divorced, this and that, and you are, you know, you are sinning, and you're doing this, and the you can only get divorced for this reason and that. And there's just all of this accusation that is being thrown around, you know, which is just, it's just so, so sad. And I'm thinking to myself, he who is without sin cast the first stone, you know. I mean, honestly, like, why is it that we think that we've got the right to be so judgmental, you know, when the guy that I listened to a little clip yesterday, the other day, of the story of when Jesus was crucified. And I mean, this is what Jesus did for us. He died for us so that we would have life, and life abundantly, that we would have freedom, you know, and not become these self-righteous, religious, stuck-up, legalistic people that do not reflect the love of God at all. And I always think, when people acting like that, they've never had an encounter with the love of God. They haven't truly been filled with the Holy Spirit. Because when you understand how much Jesus loves you and what he's done for you, and you also understand that you are human and you can make mistakes, things can happen, you can get divorced, you can, terrible things can happen to people. It's just, it's life happens to people. And we cannot be there pointing fingers. We cannot be there going, oh, you this and that and the next thing. It's really, really sad. And I know that this is you know, these are arguments that will go on until the end of time. People feel entitled. They feel that they can say, you know, whatever they want to say and get away with it. But you know what? It's just simply not how it works in the kingdom of God. And it's not that a person uses grace as a license to sin, but it is that His grace is enough. It is sufficient. And sometimes you're going through really difficult circumstances that you never, ever, ever chose for yourself. But you know what? God is there. And His grace is sufficient in those circumstances. And we truly, truly, truly, we need to, in those times, we need to lean into that grace. And especially as Christians, I want to challenge you today, search your heart. If you feel like you're always judging people, why are you doing that? Why are you doing that? It's the goodness and the kindness of God that leads people to repentance. And we need to remember that. You know, we're not giving people permission to do whatever they want to. Of course, there's accountability and all of those kinds of things. That's not what I'm talking about. But I've just seen a lot of religious people lately operating, carrying on, flinging accusations at people and being so nasty. Guys, we can do better. And I know that if you're listening this morning, you love Jesus because you've already been listening to Carpe Diem. And I was so excited when I heard them talking about grace this morning, because really that is what it's all about. It is all about His grace and His love and the fact that He died for us to have a new beginning. Think of the woman at the well who had five husbands, and God and Jesus forgave her. You know, He forgave her. Think about the guy that I was still getting to that story. Sorry, I'm getting so excited. I'm getting ahead of myself. But think about the man, that the murderer that was on the cross next to Jesus. And Jesus said to him, "Today you will see me in paradise." And I heard a little clip the other day. This guy preaching, and he was saying the guy who, you know, went to heaven, and he was like, who qualifies you? And he was like, I don't know, what have you done for Jesus? No, I haven't done anything for Him. Like, do you know this scripture, and do you know, and did you know? And he's like, how did you get in here? Because Jesus said I could. Jesus forgave me. And so I just speak life today over the city of George, over the airwaves. I speak it into the atmosphere over the Southern Cape today, that we will all become carriers of His presence, that we will all become carriers of His love. Because that, my friends, is what shifts atmospheres. That is what breaks chains off of people. That's what brings deliverance in people's lives, in the mighty and the powerful name of Jesus.

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4: A very good morning to you, my friends. If you've just joined me, I hope it has not been a crazy morning getting the kids out of bed and back to school after a 3-week holiday. I know that that's never fun. And I'm guessing that the traffic is also looking a little bit different and a little bit busier than it was. So that just means that you have a little bit more time in the car with me this morning. But of course, Mario will be bringing us a full traffic report in the next 10 minutes or so. How are we doing this morning, my friends? It's Tuesday. I was saying earlier, my dad, he passed away in 2005. He would have been 86 today. Yeah, 21st of July, his birthday. And so, yes, so that is my, it's not a celebrity birthday, but it's my dad and you share a birthday with him. So I'd like to say to anybody else out there this morning, if you have a birthday, all of us here at Eden FM wish you the most beautiful, gorgeous, amazing day and year ahead. Busy show ahead today. Lots happening. Of course, we're still busy with the soup drive. We're in our last week of the soup drive this week. I'm going to be crossing over to Sebastian and the gang at about 10 past 7 this morning. It is Money Matters on Eden FM 740. Tune in. I'm interviewing Devon Card and we're going to be talking all about how to build a realistic household budget. That is a big one, my people. A budget is a word that people generally don't enjoy, but it's really nice that we get to chat to the professionals and they give us practical advice. A little bit of Michael Jackson is going to take us through to our current affairs slot.

0: Jackson, The Way You Make Me Feel. I think that song came out in the mid-80s. It might have been 84 or 85, somewhere around there. But I distinctly remember it. And you know what I remember is I was actually in Otsering at the time when that's my first memory. Can you believe it? Of that song. I was in Otsering. I was visiting family. I've told you guys before, I've got family from this region. So, you know, just because we've been here for a year and a half doesn't mean that our roots are not very deeply embedded here in the Southern Cape. Ah, yeah, what a lekker throwback this morning. But it's time for our current affairs now. And a sharp decline in learner's license pass rates in the Western Cape is raising questions about road safety, driver education, and the impact of a new computerized testing system. Provincial mobility officials say the 17% pass rate is not the result of a more difficult test, but rather a system designed to eliminate fraud, corruption, and memorized answers. While authorities believe the new technology is restoring integrity to the licensing process, many aspiring drivers are now facing a far greater challenge to obtain their learner's licenses. For more on this, we hear from Jade Soteria.
1: Vir duisende inwoners van die tuinroete, die Suid-Kaap en die res van die Wes-Kaap is 'n leerlinglisensie nie bloot 'n dokument nie. 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

0: Well, there you have it. Any ladies that are listening, sure says it's in his kiss. So the Shoop Shoop song, an oldie but a goodie here on Eden FM, your Rise and Shine breakfast show. Wakey, wakey. And sterkte, mensa, for the day ahead. And for those of you that might still be battling to get kids out of bed and getting breakfast ready and getting school lunches ready and all of that kind of thing. Yeah, the holidays are over and the kids are back at school today, and of course the traffic is going to be a little bit more difficult to navigate. Not difficult, but just busier. Hey, but before we get to Mario, we're going to play his clip in a minute. I just discovered a very interesting fact. Now, my husband loves to watch sort of nature programs and stuff, and that was never really my thing, but through the years I've actually also really learned to appreciate that and to just sit and watch, you know, God's nature and just the amazing stuff that happens in nature. And here's one of them, and that's that most animals flee when one of their own dies, but crows do the absolute opposite. When a crow is found dead, the birds in the surrounding area descend on the scene in what researchers have come to call a crow's funeral. Can you believe this? They don't mourn quietly. They call loudly, attracting more crows from the surrounding areas, sometimes dozens of them circling and landing near the body, investigating it from multiple angles. Oh, bless. And for years, people have assumed that this was simply an emotional response, grief of some kind, or perhaps territorial behavior. But research from the University of Washington tells a different story. The gatherings are deliberate and functional. Crows are using the death as a learning opportunity. So biologist Kylie Swift spent years studying the behavior, sending volunteers in latex masks to stand near the dead crows and observe how the birds responded. When she found what she found was striking. Crows paid close attention not only to the body but to everyone nearby. If a human was present near a dead crow, the birds remembered that person's face. Oh my goodness gracious. That would later scold, mob, and dive bomb that individual. Oh my goodness, I didn't know that was coming. On site, treating them as a potential threat. Even more remarkably, that knowledge didn't stay with the individual crows who witnessed the death. They passed it on. Younger crows, birds that weren't even present during the original event, learned from their elders who to avoid and where danger had previously appeared. Isn't nature just absolutely incredible, people? Well, there you've learned something new. I've definitely learned something new this morning. So up next, we have Mario with your traffic report. Good morning, Mario.
1: Ja, Lynn, a very good morning to you. Met die skole, soos jy tereg gesê het, wat vandag weer heropen kan, ons groter wil hier op ons paaie verwag, vooral in die omgeving van ons skole. 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Then the M2 between the off-ramp to Pakkelsdorp as well as the Garden Route Mall. Please be on the lookout for pedestrians in that vicinity. York Street and Eisner Road, also Nelson Mandela Boulevard, Voortrekker and Louis Fourie, heavy traffic but free-flowing at this moment in time. Any other traffic-related matters to be forwarded to Traffic or Mario at edenfm.co.za. I'm Mario Givelaar with the Regional Traffic Report for EdenFM, your voice in paradise. Yeah, Lynn, the question nowadays is, what is the right driving position? It can be defined as the position directly behind the steering wheel, which enables a driver to operate the controls of a vehicle safely and efficiently. Nowadays, we experience that only the head of the driver is visible. They really think it's cool, but it's extremely, extremely dangerous because you are not fully in control of that vehicle. Lynn, you must have a great day. Greetings until tomorrow morning.

0: Legendary Johnny Clegg with OCSA, The Crossing. Man, oh man, what a legend. What a voice, what a musician. Just what a pioneer, really, in the music industry, wasn't he? The South African music industry. But yeah, it is time, my people. It is time, my friends, for me to have a lekker chat with our guys at the soup drive this morning. Let's find out where they are. More than I could imagine. Okay, Sebastian's still playing music that side there. Okay, so yeah, it's soup drive time, and the guys are in Oudtshoorn today, and we're going to let you know exactly where so that you can go and say hello. You can go and you can get your complimentary cup of soup and bread. Maybe you just need to be... I know how cold Oudtshoorn gets, so I'm very keen to hear how the guys are coping. I don't know if it's as cold this morning. I'm very interested to hear. Let's see if Sebastian is ready for me. No, he's not ready for me yet. Okay, so we've got this little thing that we do. It's a little, so just so you know, a bit of the behind the scenes. And I keep saying that we must do a Facebook Live here in the studio so that you can actually see what a presenter does. I have three screens in front of me. There is multiple stuff happening all the time. And so you've got to be kind of, you know, not that we're special or anything like that, but, you know, you've got to be on top of things, yeah. And you've got to be ready to pivot. You've got to think on your feet all the time. So there's a system called Clean Feed, if anybody's interested, and what that does is that connects us to the outside broadcasts that are taking place. And so I have that system in front of me, and basically I just, yeah, I press a button. You know, technology is amazing, isn't it? I don't know. I'm messaging Sebastian here and he's not ready yet. I don't know. I'm not seeing him. Hang on. Let's try again. No, he's not ready yet. Okay, so we're going to go to some ads and then we'll try again.
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0: Okay, let's see if our friends in Oudtshoorn are standing by. Good morning, Sebastian.
3: Very good morning to you, Lynn.
0: Hello, finally.
3: Finally, yes. You know what?
0: Yes.
3: First of all, good morning to
0: Hello.
3: You and the listeners, man.
0: Hi. I want to tell you that I've already had some listeners asking me where you guys are this morning, because I think the Oudtshoorn people, they know you well. You're based in Oudtshoorn. Hey, you live there.
3: Yes.
0: Okay. So Jeline comes from Oudtshoorn as well. So we got a lot of locals representing Eden FM. So that's super exciting. So what can you tell us this morning, Sebastian?
3: You know what? We are at Crossopi this morning. It's a Catholic establishment.
0: Okay.
3: And we're standing right in front of the establishment. Beautiful place. Right here in Oudtshoorn, in the community.
0: Yeah.
3: And the day is starting to break, you know. The bread just came.
0: Lovely.
3: So that's why you didn't catch me.
0: That's okay. You know what I did? Do you know what I did instead? I actually gave the listeners a bit of a lesson on how we cross over. Because I think it's interesting, you know, I said to them we should actually do more like sort of Facebook Live so people can see what actually goes on in the studio and all the things that we have to drive behind the mic, you know. So I gave them a bit of a lesson on the technology and stuff that we have to contend with on a daily basis. But, okay, so Sebastian, it is week 3. And you guys are in Oudtshoorn, and I mean, just really, I want to know from your heart, what has your experience been? How has it been for you just being on the road and giving out all this food and seeing these people receiving this food and just connecting with the locals? I think that's so very special. How is it? Just tell me about your experience.
3: You know, it's a heartwarming experience. You know, sometimes it's a bit sad, you know, when you think of... And you see the need in our communities, and you see the impact of the drive that we're doing, you know, and how it affects people's lives, you know, and how the children smile and they just look out for this one moment, this moment where Eden FM is, you know, reaching out to them.
0: Yeah.
3: Not only to the children, to the families that comes in their numbers, you know.
0: Yeah.
3: For some, it's just a, you know, for some, it's a meal. For some, it's just... a means of communication, a means of reaching out, a means of receiving something for the day. And for other people, it's just that one cup that they will have, like it's their supper or their breakfast. Some people don't talk about these things, but you can hear how, what they say when they leave, you know. We appreciate that. And I didn't have any means, but you guys came at the right time. Stories like that I hear a lot, you know. And sometimes when I'm in that town, I don't mention these things because some people will feel a bit offended, you know. And some people trust you when they say these things to you, you know. A lot of people say a lot of things. And sometimes it touches you as a person, you know,
0: of
3: because
0: course.
3: You're only human, you know.
0: Absolutely. And connection is what we're wired for, Sebastian. We're wired for connection. We're wired for people showing a kind lending hand and showing compassion towards people. It's how God wired us, you know. And so talk a little bit about the sponsors that we have for the soup drive.
3: You know, talking about the sponsors that we have. We have our main sponsor, which is Powertrade.
0: Yes.
3: I almost said Top Safe Powertrade, but it's Powertrade.
0: Yes.
3: With all the underneath the Powertrade banner, there's a lot of like your Norox Soup, your Imbo. 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
0: Okay.
3: You know, but more grocery type of stuff and in the grocery line, you know. But I must take my hat off to our sponsors, to Powertrade, and one of our new sponsors, which is that sponsored us the car, We Buy Cars.
0: Wonderful.
3: One of the brand new sponsors. Yes, they sponsored us a beautiful vehicle. I'm super excited when I talk about that, you know, because wherever we go, people are like in astound when they see the vehicle and they start talking. It's going well with you, Nevin.
0: Amen. Beautiful
3: partners.
0: Amen.
3: Yes, we got people that's got the same heartbeat like we, you know, because we reach out to the less fortunate, and with them being on board, you know, all the others that's listening right now, you guys being on board, we can do more, you know.
0: Right.
3: So, there's some of the partners, and there's a whole lot more, you know. There's a lot more. There's people in towns that came out in their numbers, businesses open up their doors.
0: Yeah.
3: Like yesterday, one business was like, guys, I want to help you, but I can help you only after 8 o'clock. I said, goodness, that's a bit late. But we didn't turn them down, you know.
0: Sure.
3: We can
0: lovely.
3: Use them today.
0: Yeah.
3: But stuff like that happens on a daily basis.
0: Yeah. And so today you just met the name. I've tried to pronounce it earlier, and I really hope I didn't butcher it. But just exactly where are you right now, and where are you going to between 12 and 2?
3: We are at Cross Soppy. You know, that's where
0: Cross
3: we are.
0: Soppy. Okay.
3: Yeah.
0: Lovely. Okay. Yeah.
3: What did you say?
0: I don't know. I'm scared.
3: It's Cross Soppy. It's a Sorg Centrum, you know.
0: Yeah. Okay. Okay.
3: It's
0: lovely.
3: Sisters van Voorziening. Voorzieningheid, né?
0: Okay.
3: That's, it's written in front of the building.
0: Okay.
3: It's a Catholic establishment.
0: Yes.
3: Beautiful place.
0: Yes.
3: And, you know, it's a centrum for everyone, the way I see it. You know, I haven't been inside because it was locked when we got here, but the security guard is here.
0: Okay. And then a bit later?
3: Yeah, there's a church here, you know. It's a Catholic establishment. Yeah.
0: Yes, wonderful.
3: Beautiful. Beautiful, you know. It's open. The church is on as we speak.
0: Fantastic. Good. Yeah.
3: Father Mayer was here.
0: Yeah.
3: To greet the team.
0: Yeah.
3: You know, and one thing that we do, we start the morning with a prayer. We end off with
0: Amen.
3: A prayer. And before
0: Amen.
3: We leave, people pray for us. You know, that is brilliant.
0: Oh, come on.
3: And,
0: yeah.
3: I love that. You know,
0: Amen. Yeah.
3: Yesterday when we left there, one auntie said to us, No, Sebastian, this is not how we do it. I said, what do you mean, ma'am? No, come. We all took hands and I said, Mom, this is what we do on a regular basis. Yeah, no, but you're in a hurry. And I said, I'm always in a hurry. My humble apologies. You know,
0: yeah.
3: I was brought down to earth right there.
0: Come on.
3: I couldn't say anything.
0: Never say no to prayer, my brother. Never.
3: No,
0: never.
3: Never. You know, but.
0: You
3: know,
0: I understand.
3: You can't, argue with the elderly, you know.
0: Of course.
3: There's
0: some,
3: we all were brought up like that. When elderly speak to you, there's nothing you can say.
0: Yeah.
3: You don't move your eyes, you just keep quiet. And you just say yes.
0: Move your eyes.
3: And you appreciate what's happening. Because if you move your eyes, you know, you wink your eyes, it's a sign of disrespect and
0: that's
3: you hear
0: it.
3: Something you don't want to hear.
0: Yeah, that's
3: you know?
0: Right.
3: So, Sebastian. How we grew up.
0: Yes. Very differently to this generation, that's for sure. But we won't talk about, you and I can talk about that some other time. But, Sebastian, okay, so what we're going to do is, I just want you in closing to just tell us where you're going to be between 12 and 2, where you guys are moving to today. And then when we cross over in the next hour, I want you to have some folks standing by that we can say hello to. We've run out of time for that now, but just quickly let us know where you guys are moving from, moving to from that venue.
3: Yes, I was about to tell you that you're running out of time because the ad break is coming at 20 minutes past the hour.
0: Yes.
3: And people are listening.
0: That's it.
3: Listen, we will be here until 9. Right, and right after 9, we're going to have breakfast at 9:30, and then we're going to leave for Formwood, because that's where we're going to be between 12 and 2 o'clock. It's going to be a live broadcast,
0: okay.
3: And we're going to be there. You know, that's for today. And when we leave at 2 o'clock today, we're going to go to Ladysmith.
0: Ah.
3: And tomorrow we'll talk from Ladysmith in the Cannonland, freezing cold place that. So we're going to be there the whole day. That is what Wednesday is.
0: Okay. But I'll catch up with you in the next hour.
3: In the next hour, we're going to talk to all the ladies that's with us. And
0: we're going
3: to talk to people that's with us right here.
0: Awesome.
3: That all right?
0: That's perfect. Perfect.
3: Okay.
0: Sebastian Lekkerman.
3: Please let Auntie Blanche just say good morning. She wants to say good morning.
0: Okay, no problem.
3: Auntie Blanche, say good morning. Here's the microphone. Is it on, Auntie Blanche? Take that one. Thank you.
4: Good morning, Lynn.
0: Hello, Auntie Blanche. How are you doing?
4: I'm good.
0: Good.
4: Yeah. And goeiemôre aan alle luisteraars. Ons is hier in Wolweg in Bridgeton vanoggend. Baie beweging. Die kinders is op pad skool toe. Wow, die ouers is seker baie bly. Hulle kindertjies is nou almal op pad skool toe. So,
0: lovely.
4: Ons is aan die gang. Die pad is besig. Mense is op pad werk toe. En so Bridgeton, ons is hier.
0: Lovely.
4: Kom geniet die dag, saam, die ochend saam met ons vir 'n lekker koppie sop.
0: Awesome. Okay, guys, I'm going to cross over to you after 8, and we're going to chat to some of the public. Have an awesome time in the meantime.
3: Thank you, YouTube.
0: Wonderful. Right. Okay, so that's our team up in Oudtshoorn, and please go to, I think it's the Cross Soppy, it's a Catholic church, a Cross Soppy, I hope I'm saying it right. If Sebastian's listening right now, he's probably laughing at me. But that's where they are. Please go ahead and get a cup of soup, and we're going to chat to them in the next hour. Please go say hi to them. We love to see you and meet you.
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7:30 and I'm Lynn Cloutier with your news headlines. George Municipal Council has approved a rezoning of a portion of IRF 221, paving the way for the future construction of two bulk potable water storage reservoirs. The Western Cape MEC of Local Government, Environmental Affairs and Development Planning, Anton Bredell, conducted an oversight visit to Beaufort West Municipality to assess progress on several projects on Friday. And today, Western Cape Premier Alan Windey will visit Langebaan Police Station, which recently won an award for being the neatest police station in Saldanha Bay Municipality. Finally, Eastern Cape Police have condemned a tragic murder-suicide incident in which a police officer allegedly shot and killed his wife before shooting himself. That is it for your news headlines. I'll be back at 8 o'clock with a full report in English. For Eden FM News, I'm Lynn Cloutier. A very good morning to you.

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0: That's it. You heard it from Chesney Hawks here this morning. You are the one and only, my friend. But now it is time for us to cross over to our special guest of the morning. And today, as we know, it is Money Matters on Eden FM Rise and Shine Breakfast Show. Our guest is Devon Card, who became part of the Crew Invest team after earning his BCom from UCT. While working at Crew, he went on to complete a postgraduate diploma in financial planning and an advanced diploma in investment planning. As a certified financial planner, he enjoys mentoring and guiding young advisors. Awesome. Helping them grow in their careers. He also heads up Crew's internal compliance monitoring, making sure everything runs smoothly and stays on track with regulations while keeping client service on top of priority. Interesting fact is that Devon is a SA water polo player. Wow. Let us roll out the red carpet this morning. Devon, good morning. How are you doing?
1: Morning, Lynn. Very good. Thank you. Yourself. Great to be here.
0: Awesome. Thank you so much for being with us this morning. It seems like you wear many, many hats, eh?
1: Yes. Yeah, I like to keep myself busy.
0: Aha. Uh-huh. And you, and one of those hats is cat dad, hey?
1: Yes, yeah, definitely. I'm a converted cat person, yes.
0: I feel you. Us too. Devon, of course, this morning we are going to be talking about what it looks like to build a realistic household budget. Many people find, you know, they kind of roll their eyes and they're like, you know. But this is, it's important. And if we run our lives, you know, efficiently, then things will work out better for us, you know. And so listen up today. Dev, I'm going to get straight into it. You've spent years helping families and individuals achieve financial security. In your experience, what are the biggest budgeting mistakes South Africans make when trying to manage their household finances?
1: Yeah, so it's easy to say that the biggest mistake is that people overspend, but I think it goes a little bit deeper than that. It's actually that they build their budget from memory instead of from actually looking at their bank statements. You know, most people sit down. And look, I am generalizing here. I know there are those out there who tackle it differently and efficiently, but I would say that for the general people, it's, you know, we sit down, we list out our debit orders, and then everything kind of becomes a bit of guesswork. You know, I think I spend this on groceries and a little bit of entertainment, and then I'm going to buy some clothes. Yeah. And almost always, those estimates or guesses are wrong, and usually tend to err on the side of being a bit optimistic. Whereas your bank statement doesn't lie. You know, it shows exactly where your money goes and not where you think it went. Yeah. And then there's the stuff that people don't plan for, because it's not an expense every month, but it's something that happens regularly over like a calendar year. And the two that kind of jump out at me are, you know, the back to school time in January. Mm. And Christmas, as an example. You know, those aren't surprises. Mm. Those are things that happen every year, but just maybe not regularly every month.
0: Sure. Great. And so the thing is, many people do feel overwhelmed by rising living costs. Where should someone begin when creating a realistic household budget that they can actually stick to? I think that's a big question.
1: Yeah. So kind of follow on from what I just said. Yeah. Don't start. It is overwhelming. I know it is, but don't start with a blank page.
0: Yeah.
1: I would say, you know, if you're on your own or with a partner, I would say pick a day where potentially on the weekend, download 3 to 6 months of your bank statements. Yes, that is going to be overwhelming, but don't start with a single month. One month can be a bit misleading. You know, you could pick a month that's unusually quiet, or, you know, or there's an odd expense that might skew something out.
0: Sure.
1: 3 to 6 months starts to show a bit of a pattern, you know, where it's not necessarily an emergency, but those kind of irregular expenditures tend to pop up, you know, over 3 to 6 months. You know, it's like a friend's birthday or a wedding or a trip, you know, that is often, you know, regular in your calendar. And then go through those statements line by line, and categorize every transaction. Sure. That's reconciliation. That's not guesswork. Yes. Yes. It's what gives you a budget that's actually true to your life, not to what you intend to spend. And once you've done that, you've really got a good starting point built from evidence rather than from hope.
0: Yeah, yeah. And so, you know, a lot of people can become a little bit, they can procrastinate because they'll get going, you know, with the budget and they'll get into it and then they might, lose motivation. It happens, you know.
1: Yeah.
0: So just from your point of view as a professional, what practical strategies can families make to use budgeting and make it a long-term habit rather than a short-term exercise?
1: Yeah. So often I think budgets fail not because of bad maths. You know, they fail because, like you just kind of said, it's not really built with the intention to go back and check.
0: Mm.
1: You know, so you don't create that habit.
0: Yeah.
1: So once you've done the first exercise and you've kind of built everything out and you can see it in black and white, then the best way to make it a habit and really form part of the household budget is to ensure that you go back and check. And so the best advice I can give you is that once you've got the budget, remember that's a forecast moving forward.
0: Sure.
1: You then got to go back and check, okay, well, what actually happened? And when you build in that habit, you tend to catch your, what we call that budget drift early. You know, so if you were out, you understand, okay, well, why was I out? You can go back and check what happened in that month, and you can start picking up on those bad habits early. And when you pick it up early, that's when you can create corrective action. So it prevents you from, if I go back to the back to school and the Christmas kind of points in the year, if you're one of the people who, not everyone has the luxury of a 13th check or a bonus where there's a big inflow of cash and you can afford the expense of Christmas or the back to school expenses. So if you know that's not going to be in the budget, you can actually build in a bit of a savings plan towards that. And this is not for emergencies. This is looking at your realistic budget saying, well, I know Christmas comes on the 25th of December. I know, it's going to be an expensive month. I'm not going to be able to get a 13th check to cover those expenses. So I know in January I need to start putting a little bit away so I don't have to go into debt to cover those. And that's how you build a resilient budget.
0: Brilliant. And so, Devin, how can someone tell whether they're receiving genuine financial advice that's in the best interest instead of simply being sold a financial product?
1: Yeah, that's a great question. So a product is just a tool.
0: Sure.
1: Advice is the plan for how to use that tool. And unfortunately, most people get sold the tool without actually ever getting the plan.
0: Mm.
1: The financial planning industry is changing. If I think back to what the environment used to look like, 30, 40 years ago. But unfortunately, that is still out there where it's kind of product first and not advice. So, if a product first conversation starts with someone telling you that they're going to sell you something, then you know you're not speaking to the right person. An investment or a policy, it's not a financial plan on its own. That's just one piece of the much bigger picture. So just one thing worth knowing is that if you are reaching out to someone and you're starting those conversations, just look out for the CFP designation, as you said so in the intro. It's the highest professional standard in the industry, and in my experience, people who've gone through that process tend to be in it for the right reasons.
0: Brilliant. This is very practical advice. Thank you. And so, unexpected expenses. Here we go again with again quickly. So, I mean, it can happen. It can derail you. All of a sudden, your car breaks. The insurance doesn't want to cover. Whatever the case may be, how important is it to have an emergency fund? And what realistic steps? I think this is the most important thing. What are the realistic steps that we can take as households to build that fund? Even if money is tight, because it is tight for many, many people these days.
1: Yeah, it's a great question. Look, everyone's heard about you've got to have an emergency fund, and it is critical. There's no point in planning for your retirement in 30 years' time if one event can derail that whole financial plan. So it is a critical starting point of a financial plan. Yeah. But, you know, again, when you hear, oh, you need to have 3 to 6 months of expenses saved up, you know, some people might just say, well, that's just not attainable right now. You know, how am I going to, you know, put that away? So you've got to start somewhere small. And don't worry about 3 to 6 months. Just say, okay, well, what are the absolute essential expenses in a month? What is like my bare bones budget for 1 month? Mm-hmm. And start with that. And say, okay, well, let's build up with that. And you almost need to push aside any other savings goals or investment goals that you're working towards. Because if you keep prioritizing those super long-term goals, and you don't focus on that short, immediate term one, that's where, as I said, that event can kind of derail any plan. But I just want to mention something. Mm-hmm. From our experience, often what happens, people do start, but, you know, as they're starting, something pops up. Mm. You know, and then they end up, oh, well, I've got access to this little bit of money I've put away, and we end up using it. And, you know, you never really get to that meaningful emergency fund balance. And that's where you've got to have an honest conversation with yourself. Right. If you are that person that does tend to tuck into those, you know, savings pockets that you have easy access to, you almost need to protect yourself from yourself. You know, there's ways you can save in a money market fund that's on like a LISP or investment platform where you still have access to it, but you don't have a bank card that you can just tap or swipe. And it does take a couple of days for those funds to flow into your bank account. So if you're honest with yourself and you know that, you know, you tend to tuck into those easy access savings, kind of remove it out of sight, out of mind, have it run off as a debit order. So it's, you know, it leaves your bank account as soon as your paycheck lands. And then you almost just give yourself one extra layer of protection from accessing those funds that should be for a real emergency.
0: Yes. So, Devin, we've run out of time, but we've got 1 minute for one last question as we wrap up. What is the single most important, this is a loaded question for 1 minute, but just a piece of financial advice, just quickly in closing, that you would give to listeners who want to take control of their finances?
1: Yeah, so I mean, I wanted to kind of keep in theme with what we were chatting about today. So I think if there's one thing that the listeners could take away this morning, I want it to be this, that having financial confidence doesn't mean you earn a lot of money. It shouldn't be linked to how much do we earn. Mm. It's about knowing exactly where every rand you do earn goes. Yes. So start before you feel ready. No one ever feels ready to take control of their finances or build a budget. The successful households are the ones who start, and yes, it might be imperfect, but they start early and they adjust as they go along. And if you, that's where a financial planner can play a critical role. A financial advisor is someone who partners with you along that journey, perfect or imperfect.
0: Brilliant. Devin, that has been really, really informative. Thank you so much for the practical advice that you've given us this morning. And so there was Devin from Crew Invest and also the SA Water Polo player. Amazing chatting to you this morning. God bless you and have an amazing day further.
1: Thank you, Lynn. You too.
0: Ciao. Bye.
1: Bye.
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The time is 8 o'clock. For Eden FM News, I'm Lynn Clutie. Good morning. George Municipal Council has approved the rezoning of a portion of Earth 221, paving the way for the future construction of two new bulk potable water storage reservoirs. The municipality says the decision forms part of the implementation of its approved water master plan and long-term infrastructure program aimed at ensuring a reliable water supply for a growing population. The new reservoirs are planned on municipal-owned land situated west of the existing bulk storage reservoirs. George Mayor Bronwyn Johnson says George continues to grow and they must ensure that their infrastructure keeps pace with that growth. Western Cape MEC of Local Government, Environmental Affairs and Development Planning, Anton Bredel, conducted an oversight visit to Beaufort West Municipality to assess progress on several projects on Friday. A key focus of the visit was the municipality's ongoing efforts to strengthen its water security. The Provincial Department of Local Government provided the municipality with 2.6 million rand to restore and refurbish three vandalized municipal boreholes, helping to secure water supply for the town. Bredel says supporting municipalities is not a once-off intervention. It requires ongoing oversight.

0: Oversight, partnership and accountability. And today, Western Cape Premier Alan Windey will visit Langebaan Police Station, which recently won an award for being the neatest police station in Saldanha Bay Municipality. The Neatest Police Station project is an initiative driven by the West Coast Municipality in partnership with the South African Police Service and the Provincial Department of Police Oversight and Community Safety. Windey will be joined by Provincial MEC of Police Oversight and Community Safety, Unro Maree, and the SAPS West Coast District Commander, Major General S.W. Dianti. The visit will entail a tour of the station and a briefing with officials. Meanwhile, the South African Police Service, in partnership with the Department of Higher Education and Training, will launch a campus community safety forum at the West Coast TVET College this week. The initiative forms part of the SAPS ongoing engagements with institutions of higher learning across the country to establish safety structures in the form of campus community safety forums, which are essentially a collective and proactive effort to fight crime. The launch, taking place between the 23rd and the 24th of July, will include the signing of a pledge and a career exhibition. And Eastern Cape Police have condemned a tragic murder-suicide incident in which a police officer allegedly shot and killed his wife before shooting himself. It is alleged that the couple were involved in an altercation in their residence at Parsons Vlei Gqeberha before shooting incident on Saturday night. The bodies of the 34-year-old police officer and his 44-year-old husband, who is also a police officer, were found with gunshot wounds. They were declared deceased on the scene. Police spokesperson Colonel Sipokazi Mawise says the circumstances surrounding the incident form part of an ongoing investigation.
1: Preliminary information indicates that the couple was involved in an altercation in their residence at Parsons Vlei Gqeberha before the shooting on Saturday, the 18th of July. Both individuals were found with gunshot wounds and were declared deceased on the scene. The circumstances surrounding this tragedy form part of the ongoing investigation. The firearm believed to have been used in the incident has been recovered and confiscated by police. SAPS condemns any form of violence, particularly incidents involving members of the police service who killed their partners and then fatally shot themselves. The members are urged to seek help when they are experiencing any form of emotional issues.
0: And finally, your financial indicators for the day. A short while ago, the rand traded against the US dollar at 16 rand and 50 cents, the euro at 18 rand 82, the British pound at 22 rand and 16 cents, and gold is selling at $4,045.27 a fine ounce. Brent crude oil is $88.62 a barrel, and a Bitcoin is currently trading at $65,422.13. That is it for this news bulletin, my friends. Your weather will be up shortly.

have a little look-see and see what the weather is doing today. Of course, we're in the thick of winter. It is cold, people. It is very cold when I wake up at 4 o'clock in the morning. So let's see what's happening in and around our region. Oudtshoorn, Durrust, Düsseldorf. Of course, our Soup Drive guys are in Oudtshoorn. It is 5 and 18, partly cloudy. George Mossel Bay, Wilderness, Knysna, Sedgefield, Plettenberg Bay, also partly cloudy, a minimum of 8 and a high of 16. Albertinia, sunny. Riversdale, Heidelberg, all sunny, 7, 17. Carlisdorp, Ladysmith, Zoa, 4 and 18. Swellendam, 6 and 15. Uniondale, 7 and 18. And all of those lovely places will be nice and sunny today as well. So wherever you can find that sun in the cool crispness of winter, please go and stand in that sun and defrost a little bit this morning.

0: Some sound advice from the Eagles this morning, especially I would imagine that some households would have been a little bit chaotic this morning with the whole back to school thingy majiggy happening. Okay, I couldn't think of the word right now, but the whole back to school drill, there we go. Ah, come on, Lynn. And so the Eagles bringing us, easing us into your third hour of your Rise and Shine breakfast show. If you've just joined me, a very good morning to you. We've had a busy morning already. It is soup drive time, and our guys are in Oudtshoorn. We're going to be crossing back over to them at about 8:40 this morning and just finding out what's happening there. Of course, if you're in the area, please do go and grab your complimentary a cup of a soup. But up next, we've got a couple of ad breaks for you.
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2: 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Jou kassiere begin rink. Bespreek nou. E-pos marketing@edenfm.co.za of skakel 044-874-5085 of 078-395-4196 en verseker jou Eden FM aktivering voordat die datum vol is. Eden FM, wat luisteraars reg oor die tuinroete in Kopers omskep.

0: Billy Joel, a bit confused there. You may be wrong, but you also may be right, hey? I don't know about that. But anyway, a quick shout out to a very lovely listener by the name of Reno Bass. I'm not sure where you're traveling, but he sent a little video to Sebastian, to our outside broadcast team in Otsuring, who are busy with a soup drive. And he sent a video of the two of Sebastian and I when we did our live crossover, and he was busy filming it, driving on it looks like a gravel road. Wherever you're traveling, Reno, thank you for listening, my friend. God bless you and safe travels, and thanks for the video. That was very, very sweet of you. Bless you, man. Very, very sweet. Next up, it's time for us to hear from John Plaikies with our sports update.
1: Ons is ingeskakel op Eden FM, die stem in die paradys. Vir Eden FM Sport is ek John Plaikies. Hartlik welkom. 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
0: So, I was wondering, and I think we've all done it at some point in time, but we've all made that one purchase that we wish we could take back. Maybe it was a car, maybe it wasn't even something as big as a car, it was a phone, but it was something that you know, you spent a lot of money on, or you took out a loan for a lot of money, you know. And then you regretted it. You regretted it, rather. Like, we're asking you today, what is the most expensive financial mistake you've ever made? And what lesson did it teach you? Of course, Tuesdays are Money Matters at Eden FM. And, you know, we had such a brilliant interview at 8:40. I really hope that you caught it. We've always got some great guys coming on, giving us such awesome and practical advice. And, you know, often we're like, oh, roll our eyes and our budgets and da-da-da. But really, just listening to this gentleman this morning, just, you know, giving us such practical advice. It's important that we manage our money well, and there are really are practical steps. But all of us have made mistakes, and I want to know from you, what is that one thing that you did that you regret? Let me know on 060-505-2693.

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0: The awesome and familiar sounds of ABBA a year on your Rise and Shine breakfast show, Eden FM, your voice in the paradise. I like to say your inspiration station. Talking about inspiration, our Soup Drive guys are hard at work, people. 3 weeks in a row, they've been on the road doing their thing, and we're going to be crossing over to them in the next couple of minutes and just having a little bit of a chat and seeing how it's going there. Also chatting to the community, just to ask them what it means to them to have this warm cup of soup on a day like today. Do stay tuned for that.
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with Wake Me Up here on Eden FM. They didn't know that they were lost, but they're saying, wake up, people, wakey, wakey. And so time for us now to cross over to our friends in Oudtshoorn, trying to cross over. It's always a mystery. Is it going to work? Isn't it going to work? Sometimes it works perfectly. Sometimes it doesn't. At the moment, it's not working. Hang on a secy. Let's see if we it says connecting. It's you know, be part of the adventure with us here this morning at Eden FM. A part of the joys of radio. You know, sometimes things work perfectly and sometimes they don't. And you know what? That's life, people. You know, we love technology. It serves us very well. It makes life much easier for us. But then at the same time, sometimes it does fail us. I mean, we've become so spoiled. I'm still waiting for it to connect, so I'm just going to chat to you. I think of how spoiled we are with having Wi-Fi at home. Or even if you don't and you've just got data on your phone, you're connected to the world, you know. And it just seems as though, like, I know how I can get, it's not good, but I'm just being transparent here this morning. I can get super frustrated when the Wi-Fi goes down, or I'm sure you must get super frustrated when your data doesn't work, or even, you know, or you run out of data, or whatever the case may be. And but anyway, so yeah, so we're still trying to connect the side to our outside broadcast team who are in Oudtshoorn at the moment. They are at, let me see if I can say it correctly, it is Skrossoppi. I'm so sorry. I don't know why I feel so self-conscious to say that. But yeah, they are over there. Look, if we don't make it to connect, I'm sure we're going to keep on trying. But if we don't get through, just please make your way there. It's at the Catholic Church. They will be there until 9 o'clock. I'm sure they've still got some soup left over. I know that the guys are just wanting to meet you. They're wanting to connect with you this morning. So please go ahead and go say hello and grab your cup of soup. Next up, we're just going to listen to a quick song and then we're going to see if we can cross over again. But when last have you heard this number, my friends? When last?

0: Brother and sister, a duo, the Carpenters, Corin Carpenter and her brother, and she was, does anybody know? Okay, so I love the Carpenters. It reminds me so much of my childhood, and I just think that Corin Carpenter has got the most amazing voice, so deep, so rich, a life that was just, you know, like lost way too soon, unfortunately. And anyway, so yeah, I've been, like I said, it reminds me so much of my childhood, and I'd really just enjoy that music. Hey, did any of you know that Corin played the drums and she also played the saxophone? I'm hearing funny little noises, yeah, in the background, and we're gonna try one more time to see if we can connect with Sebastian this morning. Let's see if we can connect. We've been trying all this time, but unfortunately things are just not working in our favor. But in the meantime, guys, they are in there we go, gone again. So they are, as you know, in Oudtshoorng, and they are at the Skrossopi Center, which is in Wolf Road, and it is at the Catholic Church. They will be there until 9 o'clock this morning. Then they will be packing up and doing their thing, and between 12 and 3 they will be at the Pyramid Krish in Volmut. So if you don't get to see them this morning, if you don't get to have your soup this morning, please do head to the Pyramid Krish in Volmut. And of course, we will be connecting with them. We're going to try again. We are trying. I'm trying the whole time. So if he cuts in immediately, it might just happen. No, it's not working today. Okay, so we are running out of time, but we will connect with Sebastian and the gang tomorrow morning again. They are heading to Ladysmith, Nissenville Community Hall. They will be there between 6 and 9. Ladysmith people, please go and say hello. Please go and show love. These guys have been on the road for 3 weeks, every week between Monday and Thursday, away from their families, working in the cold, volunteering and making soup for you, and giving up their time to bring Eden FM to the community. But unfortunately, we haven't been able to cross over this morning, and but we will, okay? And they'll be coming to a town near you pretty soon. Sorry, guys, for the technical difficulties this morning, but I guess it is what it is.
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The Eden FM Powertrade Weekly Superdrive team has finished the second week in Knysna Plate, Toast Rumpton and Uniondale. Thank you to our supporters, Roland and Auntie Monica in Knysna, the Hornley Clinic, Lamco Service Station in Hornley, Mark Bosman, Denise at Karma House in Toast Rumpton, Wombill and Ingrid at Toast Rumpton Hall, the PPC Church in Plettenberg Bay with Sister Essie and Pastor Jonas, the Skalzerheim Hotel in Uniondale, and the friendly help and support of our Carpe Diem volunteers. We are now on our way with the support of Norsup, Powertrade, ReadyPack, Sasco, Imbo, We Buy Cars, Jam Clothing, Easy Care, Leboa Gas, Martin Funerals and Megalink to the Klenkeroer, Kannaland and George areas. Tuesday 21 July 2026 in Oudtshoorn at the Skorsoppie Centre in Wolf Road at 6 a.m. and Pinnewood Crash in Formwood at 12 o'clock. Wednesday 22 July 2026 in Ladysmith at the Nissenville Community Hall at 6 a.m. and at USAFE Ladysmith at 12 o'clock. And Thursday 23 July 2026 in Culloddor at Royal Heights at 6 a.m. and at Lucy Saflaki at 12 o'clock. On Friday 24 July 2026 in George at Highway Fisheries and Nelson Mandela Boulevard at 6 a.m. and at the Pick and Pay parking area in Pakkeldorp from 12 o'clock. Come spend time with Sebastian, Corey, Ma Sarah, Auntie Molly, Blanche Benjamin, the young NJ and the Carpe Diem teams and share a warm cup of Super Red in the best evening of the music. Eden FM and Powertrade, because we care.

And Miss Susie Quattro playing us out of the Eden FM Rise and Shine Breakfast Show this morning. It has been my absolute company. It has been my pleasure to keep you company this morning. Even with all the little technical difficulties, these things happen. I look forward to being back tomorrow morning, same time, same place. From me, Lynn Clutie, behind the mic at your Eden FM studios, I bid you farewell, God bless, and goodbye.

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0: A very good morning, goeiemôre, this lovely Tuesday morning, Garden Route, Western Cape, South Africa. Welcome to the show where you're listening to Eden FM, your voice in paradise. We're calling this one the country show from 9 right up until 12 p.m. With myself, BK Worldwide, I'm standing in for Julian Fennels on the gear this lovely morning. It is a great pleasure to be with you this morning. It is very nice. It is very lovely. Hopefully, we'll be, you know, treating each other nicely this morning. Right up until that last one. Thank you so much, Glenn Kluter, for taking care of business with the breakfast show. Six till now. She's back again tomorrow morning with some of that Rise and Shine breakfast show, as we're here to make sure that your mid-mornings start like no other. Of course, there's lots to look forward to. We'll be doing that mid-morning check-in as you come through. Let us know where you're listening from. 060-505-2693. On our Facebook page as well, do come through at Eden FM. You know the poster's already up, so do comment where you're listening from. If there's anyone that you want to say good morning to today, come through. Let us know. Who are you saying good morning to? Who are you saying good morning to? Of course, at 9:40, we're having the Blossom Chat with Trish and the Indigenous Plant Talk with Andrea. So do be on the lookout for that one as they're going to be coming through. We also do have our conversation that we'll be having very shortly. So do stay tuned as you're going to be hearing what we're going to be having a chat about, you know, this morning. Of course, if you're job hunting, if you're looking for a job, we have the plug for you in and around the Garden Route. Some of the posts that you should be applying for that have been advertised in our local municipalities, so do stay tuned for that. Otherwise, it promises to be an awesome one. Do interact with me, 060-545-2693 at Eden FM across all social media platforms. I will be appreciating that engagement from you. We're about to make it a lovely, lovely morning just for you.
1: As jy kan oudsoring en is moeg van die stof en vuil kar, gee jou motorbande jou eindlose probleme. 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
0: Right, it's 17 after 9 is the country show on your morning at 9 till 12. By the way, the soup drive is back, so do make sure that you do join in on the fun, I'll call it that, because it's more than just the soup. It's more than just the warmth that the soup brings. It's you who makes it what it is. Of course, today we're out in Oudtshoorn. If you're at Sonskopi Center in Wolf Road, make sure that, well, we have done that one. We'll be doing another one in Volmoed at 12, from 12 until 3. So do make your way out there. Tomorrow we're out in Ladysmith. And on Thursday with Gallitzdorp, and wrapping this week up on Friday here in George Highway Fisheries. So do stay tuned, as I've been mentioning, do stay tuned for everything Soup Drive on the radio and also all social media platforms.

0: Whatever We Imagine. It's James Ingram, 27 minutes after 9 o'clock. Welcome to the Country Show. If you just opened your radio, welcome to it. Welcome to it with myself, BK Worldwide, standing in for Julian Fettel-Zomagir this lovely morning. Wow, how's your morning, by the way? How is your morning? How is your Tuesday? How is your Tuesday? I did mention that we'll be having a Blossom Chat with Trish still to come at 9:30. Jules will be in the building for the news headlines. So do stay tuned for that one. Of course, 0605452693. Make sure you come through and interact with us. Let us know, how is your morning? If there's anyone that you want to say good morning to, let us know who that person is. Come through, let us know. Also, we'll be having our chat shortly. We'll have it, we already have it posted on our socials. If you are on Facebook, go on Facebook and you'll see what we're having a chat about this morning. It's very interesting. We're talking about it straight after this.
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It's actually 9:30 now, where Jules is in the building for the news headlines. Do stay tuned. Straight after that, we're having our chat, and I'm giving you just a glimpse of what we're having a chat about, also giving you time to come through and engage with us. 0605452693, that's where you're going to be able to find us, and on our social media platforms as well. Julian Fedozomikir in the building for your headlines.

0: Thank you, Boya. Thank you so much, Jules. She's back again at 10 with the full bulletin in Afrikaans. By the way, lots of interesting things are happening across the Eden FM country. I hope you bought your tickets, by the way. I hope you bought your tickets because we're talking the Long Arm Dance. It's happening on the 5th of September 2026 at the Conville Civic in Georgia. So the ticket is 120 rands only per person, right? The dress is formal and semi-formal. So please buy your tickets. Call on now the Eden FM office 044-874-5085 so that you know how to purchase your tickets or where to get your tickets rather. If you need directions to the judge office, you can come through and get your tickets because it promises to be spectacular and amazing. Trust me. I think I might be getting a suit or two because it will be a long night. So from 7 till late, make sure that you get your dress on, you get your suit ready and your tux, and make your way to there. So we're having a chat this morning. Before we check out on who came through on 0605452693. So there's this thing that we have to do that is compulsory in our households. That I know perhaps 50-60% of us don't like. It's the chores. You know, we have to do chores. We have to clean the house. We have to cook. We have to wash the dishes. We have to do all of that. But at some point you get a little bit of frustration before you do any of those. Seriously, you know the dishes are there and they have to be washed, but you're like, yo, I have to do this thing. So I want to know this morning, what is that one household chore you absolutely hate? You have to do it. Eventually you're gonna have to do it, but what is it? What is that one? Because I know for me it's dishes. Yes, we have to do dishes, but really, I mean, yeah. Yes, we're the ones who use them. We're the ones who make coffee. We're the ones who eat. But do we really have to? Do we really have to? And when they start piling up, the stress also piles up. So I know for me, it's dishes. What's yours? The one household chore you absolutely hate. 0605452693. I'll be taking your voice notes throughout the show with regards to that, or perhaps we'll be closing it on the last half of the show. But do come through so long. Your WhatsApps are welcome, your voice notes, your messages, and those Facebook comments. So let's check out on who came through. 0605452693 radio.
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0: Thank you, Mamzo. Thank you, Mamzo. Let's check who came through the side. 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
2: Ek sê dankie vir Carpe Diem span en vir Lind. 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
0: Dankie, Mamzo. Lekker daar voor jou. Rihanna and Drake, what's my name? We're going to be taking that and we're getting ready for now the indigenous, the Blossom Chat. Yeah, we're talking that, the Blossom Chat. So in the meanwhile, come through. Your favorite or the one chore that you actually hate, not your favorite, one chore that you actually hate. 0605452693. Taking those voice notes throughout the show and those messages on Facebook. You can leave your comments there. We'll make sure that they are played out. We're getting ready for that Blossom Chat talk with the Trish. Oh, no.

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0: Yeah, good morning. Goeiemôre. Good morning. If you just opened your radio, welcome to it. Welcome to the show. It's Eden FM. It's your voice in paradise. Let's check out who came through the side radio.
1: Goeiemôre, goeiemôre Jason. 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
0: Thank you, Bamzo. All right, we're still taking your comments on our conversation around household chores. We all have that one household chore that we absolutely can't stand, you know. Could be ironing, could be washing dishes after supper, folding endless loads of laundry, scrubbing the bathroom, or maybe cleaning the windows that somehow get dirty again on the next day. So we're asking you, what's that one household chore that you absolutely hate and why? And also, maybe have you found a clever way to avoid it, you know? I know some parents who find themselves bribing kids. Parents, you know what I'm talking about. Bribing kids to make them do it. Or perhaps you make your partner do it. Or make someone in the household do it. Just simply leave it until last minute. Let's hear it from you. 0605452693. Let's check out who came through. Hi, BK, it's Marlene. Cleaning windows. I finished the job and then the birds decide it's target practice. Oh, yeah. That happens. Let's see who came through this side. Dusting. I swear the dust comes back before I even put the clothes away. Yeah, that happens. That happens quite a lot. On our Facebook page, hashtag country show topic. What one household chore you absolutely hate? Yolandi Duplessis said it's ironing. And yeah, I see a lot of people don't like ironing. Yeah, myself. Put me in there as well. Ironing is not, yeah, it's not nice. Let's see who came through also. Jennifer Pellisop-Benson saying sour scrub. Yeah, when you have to wash the shower, when you have to scrape that shower, do you come through with them? I'm still enjoying 0605452693. If you find yourself also bribing kids, let's hear it. If you find yourself bribing kids in terms of the chores, let us know how you do it. We're going straight to 10 now.

0: Thank you, Jules. It's 7 minutes into 10 o'clock. 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

0: It's Chris Brown, T-Pain, Kiss Kiss. 16 after 10. Welcome to it, Just the Country Show. We're officially on the second hour of the show. If you just opened your radio, welcome. This is Eden FM, it's your voice in paradise. I go by the name BK Worldwide, standing in for Julian Fedos on this morning. A very good morning to you if you're at work, if you're at home or just busy with your chores. Talking about chores, we all have those chores that we hate. Or that number one chore out of the five that you do, right? And you have to bribe the kids to do it for you. You have to bribe the kids to do it for you. We're having a chat. What is that one chore that you possibly hate? You like, you can't stand this one. Like, BK, you see this one? I get massive headache when I have to do it. Which one is that one? Let us know. We're still taking your voice notes and your messages on WhatsApp. That's on 060-505-2693. Or otherwise, head on over to our Facebook page, leave your comment there. We'll be gladly reading that for you and hear what you had to say. Before we go to Indigenous Plant Talk, we did say that if you're looking for a job, if you're job hunting, we'll plug you with some of the vacancies on the Gun Route that have officially opened. If you know someone who's job hunting, this one is for you. As we get straight into it, in fact, let's take a breather so that you get yourself sorted. Then straight after the ad break, and then we're going to be having a chat as to what are some of the offerings or the posts that are open in and around the Garden Route. And if you know someone who has to apply, if you are applying, if you are looking to apply, then you can check on those posts as to what's happening.
1: 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Applications for 2027 are now open.
0: All right, it's 18 after 10. Let's check out some of those vacancies that are open in and around the Garden Route. If you're job hunting or if you're job seeking, if you're a job seeker, if you know anyone who is, then this one is for you. As we start at CJW panel meeting. By the way, shout out to Garden Route Vacancies. Follow their social media page on Facebook and you can get everything that has to do with vacancies, jobs that are in and around the place or our district, you know. You go there, you check that one out. CJW panel beating are looking for a panel beater or spray painter. Do join them, of course. So WhatsApp them by sending through the CV. 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So if you think you got what it takes, send them a WhatsApp on this number, 066-330-9927. Again, it's 066-330-9927. 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Again, it's Ecoutier Pharmacy. They're looking for a post-basic pharmacist assistant based in Georgia. 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Again, the number is 083-461-4794. You're going to be contacting Danny on that number. Another one here, they're looking for an administrator. Nisna, it's a construction firm. 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Also, another one at Opus Recruiter. They're looking for a CCTV sales consultant. If you are in that range, if you know someone for that post, do make sure that you do send them a WhatsApp. I don't see a number though, but you can go through their Facebook page. Okay, the number, it's 076-989-5083. Right, the last one that's there, Texas Grill, they're looking for a junior manager for back of house, Texas Grill, Georgia. So if you know anyone who is willing to come through on this post on a role that includes overseeing daily operations, leading training, motivating kitchen staff, ensuring food quality and consistency and presentation, and you also manage stock, food costs and kitchen resources, you can email them at texasgrilljobs@gmail.com. So good luck to you if you're going to be applying. If you know anybody who's going to be applying, good luck to them as well.

Alright, a reminder that the soup drive is still on. A shout out, I just saw, if you go to our Facebook page, I just saw a nice video there with a walkthrough of what you can expect. We're out in Otsoren today, it's on a Tuesday, so we're there. We see Natural African Queen is there, our sponsors, We Buy Cars are there. Shout out to everybody, man. Shout out to our sponsors who made it possible for this to happen, and we're going to send them a huge shout out by calling them out, our sponsors, for making the soup drive possible. And you are number one, by the way. Thank you for making the soup drive possible. If it's not you, then this thing is not happening. The soup drive is not happening. So shout out to you. To say that we're out in Otsoren today, it's a Tuesday, so if you are in the vicinity, or if you are in Otsoren, do make your way there. I'll be checking out a couple of places that we'll be at again for you this week after the song. And then we'll be having the Indigenous Plant Talk with Andrea. Of course, Community Diary will be on the other side of 11 o'clock if you were looking forward to that as well. Right about now, here's some Gerald Albright with Closer to You. It's 24 after 10.

0: What a way to start your morning. What a way to make sure that your morning just starts nicely, smooth, and very chilled. Yeah, we don't want to rush into it. It's 29 after 10. Very good morning. Very good morning to you. Mother says the country show on your radio between 9 and 10. We're getting ready for that Indigenous plant talk. But before that, Sebastian Coleridge is in the building for those news headlines. Of course, a reminder, I did mention that I will be reminding you of the towns that we're in for the soup driver. So today we're out in Oudtshoorn, a very cold place, by the way. Oudtshoorn? Yeah, I know. But it's a very nice place. Oudtshoorn, tomorrow it's Lady Smith. Gallisthorpe is on Thursday. Then in George, if you're out in George, we're doing it on Friday. The soup drive is on. It's very nice. It's exciting. It is good vibes and good vibes only. Rudman did send something for me here. Let's hear what he had to say. What's up? What's up, Rudman?
1: A very good morning to you, Brother BK. I think you are absolutely doing an amazing job with the show. Big shout out to you. Let everybody know that we're going to be in Fernwood. We're on our way to Fernwood right now.
0: Yes, sir.
1: So, yes, we're going to be broadcasting the midday connection from the beautiful town called Fernwood. The Fernwood community are invited to join us. Please let them join us. Tell them we're going to be there, my brother.
0: Dango Rodman. So you heard it. They're out in Fernwood for the soup drive. So if you're out there, make sure that you make your way to catch the Eden FM team live. It's very amazing and very exciting. We're about to get the news headlines now with Sebastian Coleridge. The time is 10:13.

A very good morning and welcome back, coming to you live from Oudtshoorn. Sebastian Cole is my name, and a big shout out to the Bigs. Right there, it is 10:30. Time for your news headlines in English. The St. Lucie Square Shopping Centre in Oudtshoorn has officially opened house 2 years, a new safe facility providing temporary care for children referred to by the Department of Social Development, Child Welfare and other authorised agencies. The Western Cape Government's Forensic Toxicology Unit has become the first provincial public forensic toxicology laboratory in South Africa to receive ISO IEC 17025 accreditation for drug testing methods. And Eastern Cape Police are investigating a shooting involving two police officers at their home in Parsons Vlei area in Kaiberga over the weekend. And the Public Works and Infrastructure Minister Dean McPherson has ordered a comprehensive investigation into 6,238 state-owned houses currently occupied by government employees across South Africa. And the Democratic Alliance, that is the DA, says it will propose amendments to the Electricity Regulation Act to prevent the National Energy Regulator of South Africa, NERSA, from making future electricity tariff calculation errors. That and your financial indicators all will follow at about 11 o'clock when we give you that complete bulletin for INFM News. I'm Sebastian Coleridge.

It's Weber, but it's still not the song. It's 6 minutes before 11. Remember, on the top of the hour of 11 o'clock, Sebastian Coleridge is returning with the full bulletin that is your English news. You want to stay tuned for that one. You're listening to The Country Show, Eden FM, your voice in paradise, with myself, BK Worldwide, standing in for Julian Ferrelson-McGeer, who's out on the soup drive. Of course, it's still going on. If you haven't checked it out, make sure that you do. Hopefully, we're coming to your city or we're coming to your town. Make sure you are staying tuned to Eden FM on our socials as we continue to post and everything that goes on there. You can see it's fun. You can see the energy is so amazing. You do not want to miss out on that. As we are about to continue with our conversation, we're going to be wrapping it up on our third and final hour after 11 o'clock as we talk everything chores.

0: As we chat, one household chore that you absolutely can't stand. You know, it could be ironing, washing dishes after supper, folding endless loads of laundry. What is it? You know, scrubbing the bathroom. I saw someone on our Facebook page say that. Doesn't like the scrubbing. And somehow things get dirty that you need to wash again. I think that's the most tiring part, is that you know that this thing will get dirty again and then I'll have to. And especially, I know how annoyed parents get or how frustrated they get when there's kids involved. You know, like, so-and-so, I just washed this now. You know, you went to school, you came back, it's dirty again. And you know, kids, they'll be like, I was playing. So have you found perhaps a clever way to avoid that chore? Do you bribe kids? Perhaps make someone else do the thing, you know? Or simply you leave it until the last minute. Send me a voice note or text. Let's hear from you. Let us know what's happening. We have another one came through saying, your laundry. You wash, you hang, you fold, you pack away, and somehow there's another basket waiting. I understand what you mean. I became Tandy from Timberlake. I know what you mean, Tandy. I know what you mean from by that one. Let's check out this one. Definitely washing dishes. Everyone enjoys the meal, but when it's time to clean up, the house suddenly goes quiet. From Muscle Bay. That thing, there's also, I don't know, growing up, there was that thing of, especially if there's like lots of us in the household, so if we're siblings or cousins or anything, our parents would make us take turns. Like, you know, Monday BK's washing dishes, Tuesday it's so and so, Wednesday it's, I think that routine works so that, you know, if Monday is BK's turn, BK gets his turn on a Monday, you know. I don't know if you're staying alone, then if you stay alone, or if it's just the two of you, then it becomes a bit difficult, you know, because if you stay alone, you know that there's no turns. It's always your turn every day. Every day is just your turn. On our Facebook page, hashtag country topic, Yolanda Peterson saying washing dishes. I see everybody doesn't like washing dishes. Also, Sandra came through Van Feinhardt saying it's ironing, BK. That's the least of my favorite. Yo, keep them coming. 0605452693. Or you can check out our Facebook page at Eden FM and leave your comment right there. As we're getting ready for the news at 11 o'clock, but first of all, we have to pay some bills.
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Come spend time with Sebastian, Corey, Ma Sarah, Auntie Molly, Blanche Benjamin, the young NJ and the Carpe Diem teams and share a warm cup of Super Red in the best evening music. Eden FM and Power Trade, because we care.

Welcome back. The time is 11 o'clock. I'm Sebastian Coleridge with your news. Good day. The St. Luigi Scorosopi Care Center in Oudtshoorn has officially opened House Thaddeus, a new safe facility providing temporary care for children referred by the Department of Social Development, Child Welfare and other authorized agencies. The house offers a secure and supportive environment where children can stay while their circumstances are assessed and a longer term care arrangement are made. The initiative aims to ensure vulnerable children receive immediate protection, care and support during times of crisis or while awaiting placement. The Western Cape Government's Forensic Toxicology Unit has become the first provincial public forensic toxicology laboratory in South Africa to receive ISO IEC 17025 accreditation for drug testing methods. Granted by the South African National Accreditation System, the accreditation covers carbon monoxide poisoning and forensic drug testing used in death investigations. It confirms that the laboratory meets international standards for quality, accuracy and reliability. The unit which supports forensic pathologists, police and courts says the recognition strengthens confidence in forensic evidence and reflects its commitment to high quality public sector forensic services. Eastern Cape Police are investigating a shooting involving two police officers at the home in Parsons Flay area in Klaibeega over the weekend. Authorities say the incident occurred at an officer's residence with both sustained gunshot wounds. The circumstances surrounding the shooting remains under investigation and police have not yet released further details on what led to the incident. Investigators are working to establish the sequence of events while no arrest or additional information have been announced at this stage. And finally, Public Works and Infrastructure Minister Dean McPherson has ordered a comprehensive investigation into 6,238 state-owned houses currently occupied by government employees across South Africa. The probe will examine whether the properties are being used lawfully, efficiently and in line with government's housing policies. The investigation formed part of a broader effort to improve oversight, strengthening accountability

accountability, ensure state-owned residential properties are properly managed and allocated according to official regulations. All right, with that being said, let's have a look at your financial indicators this morning. While we're at it, a quick look at your financial indicators. A short while ago, the Rand trade against the US dollar at 16 Rand 50, the Euro at 18 Rand 82, the British pound at 22 Rand 16 cents. Gold is selling at $4,045.27 a fine ounce. Brent crude is $88.62 a barrel, and Bitcoin is currently trading at $65,422.13. This is the end of your news bulletin, compiled by the NFM News team. Stay tuned, your weather report follows shortly. And with that being said, coming to you live from Volmoed, right here in the Oudtshoorn area. All right? And thank you so much to the Volmoed community. Feel free to come make a turn and say hello to the Soup Drive team, right here in Volmoed. Stay tuned, your weather report follows shortly. A very good morning to you, Brother BK. I think you are...

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2: 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It's 9 minutes into 11 o'clock. It's our third and final hour. Welcome to the show. If you just joined us, where have you been? Where have you been? Yo, how did you miss out? How did you miss out? All right, you still do have a community diary coming up. And of course, we're going to be checking out some of your comments that came through for our conversation that we're having for today. We're asking about chores. We're going to be wrapping it up, by the way, in this hour. We're talking about chores. And also, man, your least favorite chore. What do you hate about it? What is the most dreading thing about this chore? We'll take it out the last few messages. If you have any, come through 060-505-2693. That is our WhatsApp line.

0: As Prince KB, Brandon Praise, Searching For You, 20 minutes after 11 o'clock. Before this, we played you Man in Black, Will Smith, The Fresh Prince himself. We do have Community Diaries following up straight after the ads.
1: Kom geniet die aand saam met drie van ons land en streek se grootste liedjieskrywers en sangers, Chris Phillies van Mosselbaai. Onthou jy nog die dag toe ons tieners was? Michael Lund en Pieter van der Westhuizen.
2: Wie se kind is jy? Wat my so verlei? Weet jou ma van jou?
1: DJ Melly Diamonds. Dit vind plaas op Saterdag die 19 September 2026 om 6 namiddag by die Dalmeida Gemeenskapsaal in Mosselbaai. Kaartjie slechts R150 beskikbaar by Chris Phillies op 076-861-4928.
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5: You are invited to the book launch of Apostle Francois Philander titled Behind the Second Veil. 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You can contact Apostle Francois Philander 084-664-7661, 084-664-7661. 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
2: 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Finding out you're pregnant and can't be very stressful. 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WhatsApp the word pregnant to 084-773-6030. 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
4: Alright, it's 27 minutes after 11, well, 28 after 11 o'clock. A very good morning to you. You tune in to The Country Show, 9 till 12, Eden FM, your voice in paradise. We'll check if we're having some news headlines. Remember, 12 full bulletin is coming through. It's your closer news with Snazzy G, Snazugulwa. So do stay tuned for that one. As we're going to be taking a breather, of course, we're going to be wrapping up our conversation as well. There's just last to expect.
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1: Snazzy, snazzy, wait. While you still here, how are you doing?
0: I knew something was coming because you just cleared your throat. In the middle, I'm like,
1: what's happening?
0: When's it gone?
1: How are you doing,
0: I'm
1: Snazzy?
0: I'm good. How are you, PK?
1: I'm great. This morning we're talking house tours. Tours are a thing. They're always there. We can't run away from them.
0: Yep.
1: What's that one house tour that you absolutely hate? You're like, you know what? If this one is there, it's like you can just.
0: Without even thinking twice about it, doing washing. I can do everything else. I can do dishes, mop the floors, you know, dust up and
1: yes.
0: But doing washing.
1: Just the laundry part.
0: I hate doing it.
1: Yes. Why is it so? I mean, you just wash, you fold.
0: Most of the time I have nails, long nails, so now I need to sometimes I do wash the washing with hands. Sometimes
1: yes.
0: Obviously washing machine, but regardless, I just don't
1: you
0: like
1: hate
0: doing
1: it.
0: The wash and packing, you know, when you have to fold the socks and you are awesome.
1: Have you can you be honest? Have you ever bribed someone to do some chores for you?
0: My daughter all the time. all the time. She always needs money for data and
1: you're like,
0: stuff.
1: You know, so
0: I'm like, you know what?
1: 50-50.
0: Let's go 50-50.
1: Thank you, Stacey.
0: Thank you.
1: She's back again with the news at 12 o'clock. You see, this priming thing is a thing, especially for parents. You know, I'm judging you all. It's 26 minutes before 12.

0: It was released in 2009 from the album The Blueprint 3. It's Jay-Z featuring Alicia Keys. It's New York, taking us to 17. It's before 12 o'clock. Reminder, 12, Sebastian Coleridge is taking over with the Midday Connection as they broadcast live from the Soup Drive, the Outing Auditorium today, and loads more towns, almost said countries. We can do countries. I mean, let's talk to the sponsors. We might as well do countries now. We might as well do countries. Why not? Loads more towns are still to come for the Soup Drive. I'm excited. I know you are too. We'll be checking out your final comments for our conversation that we're having on the tours. We heard Miss Gigi come through saying, yo, PK, when it comes to laundry, nah, man, I'm not the best person you can ask to do laundry, because when it comes to that and folding, no, it's a job and a half. What's yours? Let us know. 0605452693. I'm checking out your messages as well on our Facebook page. The hashtag is hashtag country topic. What's one household chore you absolutely hate? You're checking out your comments next.
1: Die Volkskerk van Afrika in Oudtshoorn is in 1928 gestig. 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

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Thank you to our supporters, Roland and Auntie Monica in Knysna, the Hornley Clinic, Lamco Service Station in Hornley, Mark Bosman, Denise at Karma House in Toast, Rumpton, from Bill and Ingrid at Toast, Rumpton Hall, the PPC Church in Plettenberg Bay with Sister Essie and Pastor Jonas, the Skalterheim Hotel in Uniondale, and the friendly help and support of our Carpe Diem volunteers. We are now on our way with the support of Norsup, Power Trade, ReadyPack, Sasco, Imbo, We Buy Cars, Jam Clothing, Easy Care, Leboa Gas, Martin Funerals, and Megalink to the Klenkeroer, Kangaland, and George areas. Tuesday, 21 July 2026 in Oudtshoorn at the Skorsoppi Center in Wolf Road at 6 a.m. and Pinnewick Crash in Formwood at 12 o'clock. 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On Friday, 24 July 2026 in George at Highway Fisheries and Nelson Mandela Boulevard at 6 a.m. and at the Pick and Pay parking area in Pakkelsdorp from 12 o'clock. Come spend time with Sebastian, Corey, Ma Sarah, Auntie Molly, Blanche Benjamin, the young NJ and the Carpe Diem teams and share a warm cup of Super Red in the best evening music, Eden FM and Power Trade, because we care.

12 before 12. That's the country show, 9 till 12. I'm laughing at the fact that people don't like doing laundry. But it's compulsory, though. It's compulsory. Come on, we have to do laundry. Laundry is like dishes. It's one of those things that you have to do. Like, you always ask yourself, do I really have to? But then the mind registers like, yeah, no. Yeah, I have to. Let's wrap it up with those final comments that came through. Also, Samantha Fortune on our Facebook page came through saying, I hate folding laundry. Is it the folding or just both the washing of the clothes and then you have to fold and then you put it there? Same process. Maybe it is. Jennifer, I think we went through Jennifer where she was saying the shower is scrambled. Also, Catherine came through saying, I do everything by myself, no problem at all. I think Catherine is probably one person who came through saying, okay, I have no problem doing everything. I have no problem just doing all the chores because I'm the one who lives in this house. I'm the one who stays in this house, so why not? As we wrap it up, thank you so much for coming through with your comments. It's been lovely. It's been amazing. Thank you for coming through. I know a lot of people hate laundry like myself. I know laundry is too much. Laundry is a lot. Did say that on the other side of 12, we're crossing over to Sebastian Coldridge as he's coming through with the Midday Connection. As we know that it's underway, we're saying hashtag soup drive. The outro in Old Surin today, if you're there, please kindly take a picture and send it to the WhatsApp line. Let us know. How was the vibes? How was the energy? And did you enjoy the soup drive? Or are you enjoying the soup drive? Yeah. Send it to our social media pages. Send it to our Facebook page. Send it to our TikTok page. Send it to our WhatsApp as well. Let us know where did you catch the soup drive. If it came to your town, do make sure that you do take the pictures. Please don't be scared of presenters. They're the most lovely people. Trust me, they won't do anything. They won't do anything to you. They will gladly take that picture. So do go through there, take that picture, and send us a share. You know, what is your favorite and your proudest moment of the soup drive? Massive shout out to the sponsors of the soup drive for coming through and making sure that this is all possible. A massive shout out to you. Of course, another reminder. This coming Thursday, we're broadcasting live from Garden Route Mall, 23rd of July 2026, from 9 till 12. This is probably brought to you by Cape Nature. So make sure that you're part of it also. If you're here in George, you can't miss that one. You can't miss that one. We'll be broadcasting live from 9 till 12. Garden Route Mall. Do go through there as well. It's going to be nice. It's going to be lovely. Catch the Eden FM team will be there. So come through. Take a photo. Take a snap. And do share those moments with us. Another event coming through to look out for is the dance. The dance. The Langham Dance. Of course, happening on the 5th of September. If you haven't got that ticket yet, make sure that you buy those tickets on the 5th for September. It's going to be a Saturday. We'll be meeting at Conville Civic in George. So make sure that you wear your formal and your semi-formal clothes. Make sure that you get that clothing ready. Make sure that you get those outfits ready for that. It's going to be so lovely. It's going to be so amazing. Make sure you prepare for that one. I just can't wait.

0: It's Drake, get my feelings. We're heading a party here. Thank you so much.
1: No, I don't even care. I need a photo with Drake because
0: what? It was lovely. It was lovely. Thank you so much. It was nice being with you. Julian Fellows on McGill is back again on your radio tomorrow, same time, same place. Thank you, thank you, thank you for making it nice, for making it lovely, for the engagement and everything in between. It was nice. 12 to 2. Sebastian Coleridge will be in the building for the midday connection. In between, Snazzy G is in the building for your news in Isixhosa. So from my side, thank you, thank you, thank you, thank you.

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1: It is my view that the state should not own more than 6,000 residential properties for government officials already receiving housing allowances, subsidies, or other housing-related benefits as part of their remuneration packages. Unless there is a clear and compelling operational reason for the state to retain a residential property portfolio, it should be sold. Selling properties the state does not need will reduce unnecessary expenditure, generate value for the public, and ensure that government focuses its limited resources on infrastructure and assets that directly support service delivery. This is central to our commitment to use public assets for public good and build a better South Africa.
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2: On Monday morning, members attached to public order policing operating in the West Coast District received information regarding a firearm that was moved to a certain address in Bay Avenue in Diasville. A search was conducted at the premises and an unlicensed firearm with 6.38 rounds were found inside the residence. The 65-year-old owner of the house was subsequently arrested for the possession of an unlicensed firearm and ammunition and will appear in the Vredenburg Magistrates Court once charged.
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Ukuba ufuna ulwazi olthe vetshe ngale moyo yezulu ndonela ke website at www.saweatherservice.co.za.

Shout out to all my people out in Australia. I am coming your way in the month of August. 24th of August out in Brisbane, 25th of August Sydney, 30th of August out in Perth, 31st of August out in Melbourne. And then a big party happening out in Sydney that is on the 1st of September, and that is also out on Father's Day. So if you're out in Sydney and you're looking for a big party, come and join DJ Jazzy D live out in Sydney on the boat cruise, 1st of September. That's happening out in Sydney. That starts around about 1 p.m. to 6 p.m. You can join me now by getting your tickets on www.djjazzyd.com/events. Australia, the Down Under Tour is going to be a big one. To all my people out in New Zealand, happening on the 6th of September, we're out in Wellington. 7th September out in Auckland. Get onto the website right now, www.djjazzyd.com/events. Go grab your tickets, the Down Under Tour. And if you love DJ Jazzy D remixes, go check out this website, www.oldschoolremixes.com. Share, like, if you love this song.

0: Do you ever get that wake up, dress up, show up kind of energy? Well, it's final voter registration weekend. 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
1: All right, this message is brought to you by the IEC, and that is how we do it. Nou ja, binne enkele oomblikke sluit ons aan by ons episode. Nou kom ons sluit aan by die episode nummer 38, en ek gaan vir jou 39 ook probeer gee vandag, nee? Natuurlik ons by ons gunsteling radiodrama, Die Bankroof.
2: Die Bankroof, deur Joe Kleinhans.

Nou ja, goeiemiddag, welkom terug hier vanaf Volmond. Ja, dit is natuurlijk die bankroof episode nummer 38 en 39. Net hier op jou gunsteling radio. 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Cape Nature, conserve, explore and experience. Well, you heard it right here on the Midday Connection. Thank you so much for choosing this radio station. In a couple of minutes time, we're going to be joined by Jolene Firoza Makir with the latest news coming your way. So stay tuned for that one. And yes, we're going to be here up until 2 o'clock today. So if you just joined us, welcome back. And then let me share the following with you before we join a little bit of a music break. And then we'll be joined by Jolene Firoza Makir. Looking for a fun family outing? Then make your way to the Garnet Mall and visit the Cape Nature Stand between 23rd and 25th of July. Meet their friendly team, discover the benefits of becoming a club member, and find out about the magical nature reserves that you can visit. You know, so stand a chance to win great prizes and enjoy fun kids' activities on the day. Cape Nature, conserve, explore, and experience. All right, now that is how it goes. Right here on Your Voice in Paradise, getting ourselves ready for, you know, the news coming up at 1. It's going to be done in Afrikaans with Jolene Firoza Makir. All right, a musical break coming up. You know, ek het so ietsie raak geloop, ek moet sê, daar is een lied wat ek gehoor het, man. 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

All right, there you have it. Stay close. It's almost time for your news headlines. Right here on your voice in paradise. The time is 1:30, and I'm Sebastian Koldis with your news headlines. Stay tuned for that. We're going to be joined with the news headlines in just a couple of minutes.

0: Police and volunteers are conducting a nationwide search for 17-year-old Sarah Rose Starlett from Blanco George, has been missing since last weekend. Still Bay Police are conducting an inquest investigation after the body of a 21-year-old Ntwile Tonjeni was discovered inside a burned-out structure in Kanene, Malkinsfontein. 42 of 69 municipalities whose funding was temporarily withheld by the National Treasury earlier this month have been removed from the compliance list after addressing the concerns raised by the department. And Gauteng's taxi industry is engaged in an ongoing dispute with the provincial government over delays in the issuing of operating licenses. Taxi operators have raised concerns that the backlog is affecting their businesses and creating uncertainty within the sector. For InFM News, I'm Sebastian Goldrich. At about 2 o'clock, we're going to give you that complete bulletin at 2 for InFM News. Stay tuned.
1: Tired of rising electricity costs and uncertainty around power? 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
0: Lapoli besilapho ke sisithi kuyavota kulonyaka sijonge kwi 4 kaNovember kodwa sithethe into ukhumbule ke your voice is your vote. 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

0: Ja, lekker Jody Jantjies hier op Eden FM bring vir ons die nasionale lied. Kom ons maak gereed vir 'n lekker geselsie saam met Dominee Booysen. 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
3: 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Dis mos die Highway Fishery specialiteit, of course. Die lekkerste vis en chips in George.
2: Highway Fishery sê sê, waar is hulle geleen? My ouens by die week kan ook mos van die lekker vis en chips eet.
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2: 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Kan ek bestellings plaas?
3: 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Wag, hier is sy nommer. 083-710-7983.
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0: lig maak jou liggaam wakker. 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Antoe Blanche, praat saam met my. 060-505-2693. Dis tyd vir die gemeenskap dagboek hier op Eden FM se Afternoon Drive.
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2: You're invited to an evening with glitz and glamour. 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The dress code, come in your finest attire. 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The blankets can be dropped off at the Eden FM studios in George, Mosselbaai or Riversdale or Oudtshoorn. 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Talk to Yvette 044-874-5085. You can also talk to Reverend Johannes Michels on the following number 083-967-3172, 083-967-3172, or talk to Auntie Molly on 06-33-152-384 or 073-618-6913. You are invited to the book launch of Apostle Francia Philander titled Behind the Second Veil. It takes place on Saturday the 25th of July 2026 at the Eagles Nest Ministries International Olympic Drive, Pakkelsdorp in George from 5 p.m. till 7 p.m. The entry only R300, which includes a meal and the book. For more information, you can make contact with Apostle Francia Philander if you want to buy a ticket or get hold of the book. You can contact Apostle Francia Philander 084-664-7661, 084-664-7661. 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
4: 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The Myrtle Tree NPO, a shade for single moms, has a 24-hour crisis pregnancy support line. Finding out you're pregnant and can't be very stressful. Dealing with the disappointment and worries can make it difficult to know what to do. You may feel under pressure to have an abortion or suicide may look like the best solution. The Myrtle Tree NPO have a 24-hour support line available from anywhere in South Africa. We are to deal with the disappointment, advise you on the way forward, and guide you in sharing the news with your family and friends. 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WhatsApp the word pregnant to 084-773-6030. WhatsApp the word pregnant 084-773-6030.
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0: Ons baie dankie vir die gemeenskap dagboekspan. 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Paula Hopskedops met jou Drive Time Show hier op Eden FM. Allemaal langs die kus, Klein Karoo, Hessequa, Kannaland, Nysna, Plet, Uniondale. 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

0: Wat een nostalgische oomblik vir my. Dis David Essex. Vat ons na die jaar 1983, as hy vrygestel. A Winter's Tale. En ek dink onmiddellik aan 1984. Standard 4 by Mr. Elmer Gelleblom. Op 'n vrydagmiddag, na tweede pauze, dan hou ons konsert. En my goeie vriend en broer, Jalko Isaacs. Dit was die liedjie wat hy elke vrijdag gesing het in die klasconcert. David Essex, A Winter's Tale. Nostalgie op sy beste, hier op Eden FM, sy afternoon drive. Mr. Mario, bring vir ons die padverkeersverslag net na die advertentiebreek.
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2: Every year, the National Sea Rescue Institute saves the lives of children just like me. 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

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Met of so'n alarm. Daar is net mense wat wakker gemaakt moet word. Wake me up, before you go, go. Het klinkje was ek gevallen by die soepdrivers. Het klinkje so die. Gesoute vroeg opstaan is. Oh, lekker man. Wake me up before you go, go. Oh. Sign up your community or school group to Cups Club Groups by the 31st of July and stand a chance to win a pizza party with Kai. Visit the Garden Route Mall between the 23rd and the 25th of July to find out more or email learning@capenature.co.za. Cape Nature, conserve, explore, experience. And with that being said, ek klink nou soos Bastian Kolitz, ja. Oh, Bas, ek mis jou man. With that being said, it is now time for the 4:30 news headlines in IsiXhosa. Over to you, Ms. G.

The Eden FM Powertrain Weekly Superdrive team has finished the second week in Knysna, Plett, Toast, Rampton and Uniondale. Thank you to our supporters, Roland and Auntie Monica in Knysna, the Hornley Clinic, Lamco Service Station in Hornley, Mark Bosman, Denise at Karma House in Toast, Rampton, Bill and Ingrid at Toast, Rampton Hall, the PPC Church in Plettenberg Bay with Sister Essie and Pastor Jonas, the Skalzerheim Hotel in Uniondale, and the friendly help and support of our Carpe Diem volunteers. We are now on our way with the support of Norsup, Power Trade, ReadyPack, Sasco, Imbo, We Buy Cars, Jam Clothing, Easy Care, Leboa Gas, Martin Funerals and Megalink to the Klenkeroer, Kangaland and George areas. Tuesday 21 July 2026 in Oudtshoorn at the Skorsoppi Centre in Wolf Road at 6 a.m. and Pinovic Crash in Formwood at 12 o'clock. Wednesday 22 July 2026 in Ladysmith at the Nissenville Community Hall at 6 a.m. and at USAID Ladysmith at 12 o'clock. And Thursday 23 July 2026 in Culloddor at Royal Heights at 6 a.m. and at Lucy Saflaki at 12 o'clock. On Friday 24 July 2026 in George at Highway Fisheries and Nelson Mandela Boulevard at 6 a.m. and at the Pick and Pay parking area in Pakkelsdorp from 12 o'clock. Come spend time with Sebastian, Corey, Ma Sara, Auntie Molly, Blanche Benjamin, the young NJ and the Carpe Diem teams and share a warm cup of Super Red in the best evening of the music. 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
1: It is my view that the state should not own more than 6,000 residential properties for government officials already receiving housing allowances, subsidies, or other housing-related benefits as part of their remuneration packages. Unless there is a clear and compelling operational reason for the state to retain a residential property portfolio, it should be sold. Selling properties the state does not need will reduce unnecessary expenditure, generate value for the public, and ensure that government focuses its limited resources on infrastructure and assets that directly support service delivery. This is central to our commitment to use public assets for public good and build a better South Africa.
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Yeah, baby.

0: Good day, listeners. Pastor Burton speaks from Neisner speaking. Today's topic is obedience has great rewards. Deuteronomy 6 verse 18 says, "Do what is right and good in the Lord's sight, so that it may go well with you." Obedience to God is a key factor in the Christian faith. In our day and age, so many people are disillusioned and complain that their prayers are not being answered. Then they hold God accountable, even though He is not the reason for their petitions not being granted and their dreams not coming true. If, however, we should manage to analyze the root of the problem, we will probably find that these people never include God in their planning until they find themselves with their back to the wall. And then they blame God for their failures. Yet, somewhere along the line, they have left God's way and started following their own heart. You just have to come to the point where you accept for a fact that God really loves you. He confirmed His love for all people of all times on Golgotha. Because of His boundless love, you should never have the slightest doubt that God wants what is best for you. However, it is only when you live the way that He wants you to that you can hope to obtain the maximum blessings upon your life. God did not leave us in the dark as to how He wants us to live or what His will is for our lives. His eternal word reveals His complete will for our lives. Let us pray. It is my delight to do Your will, O God. Thank You, Jesus, that You are my perfect example and that Your Spirit is ever present to guide me. Amen.
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2: 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On your number one, Eden FM, Roger, I always invite listeners to send their favorite music songs from the 70s, 80s and 90s to me. And I play it here on the Sundowner Show, which is on a Tuesday and Thursday from 10 past 6 to 7 o'clock. In baie van die luisteraars stuur boodskappe en sê hoe hulle dit geniet het. En die meeste van hulle sê, nee man, dit is okay, speel jou keuses, speel ons luisteraars keuses, ons

I don't know what your daddy was. Mine certainly was not a rock and roll man. So I want to say thank you to all the dads also listening in and playing a positive role in the lives of their children. But not just the dads, also the grandfathers. Drop the pilot, Joan Armour Trading. And Soleil, Soleil, middle of the road, really going very old school with that number. Thanks, Liesl. And then we go back, Keith Urban.

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1: Is jy bekommerd oor die kwaliteit van jou drinkwater? 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
1: Yay, Nansika, Ali Balekiklesha, Madam Jackie, Olders, Augustine, yeah. Evening, ma'am. Kitting, Daddy, Kitting, Agalebuame. The Funutan language here to your pa. Yeah, Muare Banjo, yeah. Abasive, they don't understand. Yeah, yes, Madam Amanda Lichume, Meso, Molo Mama, the X-Men, Molenapo, Bonapekaya, Italian Punapulaka and Yokum Corner, Pumpkins in the Show Me in Kobayako is Kingling, yes, I say, Etten, Big Eden FM, yeah, Unga, Pamilus Kulo, Zako, Zase, Shaleni, Konapa, and Chona Colony, Kandem Zanza, Frigga, Wonga, Second, or your start to City Gay, Ilondo Glass City, Zulako, Lee, Se Paradis, Dim Utapax, and Van Gombog, Segmental and Zim Yoshumben. 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
4: Right. 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